0: 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It's Mikey V. Got my big bro, Frankie V, with me and our bestie, Gianna.
1: The DM we got says, my man won't do a couple's costume with me, even though he's done it with other girls before.
0: Oh, boy. She's not happy. We have her on hold. We'll keep her anonymous.

0: 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It's Mikey of V with my big bro, Frankie V, and our bestie, Gianna.
1: The DM we got says, my boyfriend is refusing to do a couple's costume with me for Halloween.
0: Oh, boy. We have her on this right now, group chat. I feel like we get a DM like this every year around this time.
1: Oh, yeah.
0: We're here to help you out. We'll keep you anonymous, but what exactly is going on?
2: Yeah, I'm just super pissed off at my boyfriend right now.

0: 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It's Mikey V, my big bro, my actual brother, Frankie V, and our best friend, Gianna.
1: We've been getting advice for Anonymous. October 1st is tomorrow. Halloween is kind of coming up. She wants to do a couple's costume with her man. He doesn't want to do it, but she knows he's done it with other people before.
0: Getting her advice next inside group chat.

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Kiss 102.3 Albany Station for all the hits. It's Mikey V, Frankie V, and Gianna. Loving that one. We world mirrored it a few weeks ago. Miley, no longer going by Miley Cyrus, just Miley. Bass Persuades inside the iHeartRadio 9 at 9 in at number 9. Zara Larsson, now a few weeks ago, was out in Vegas with us, our iHeartRadio Music Festival.

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Kiss 102.3. It's Mikey V, my big bro, my actual brother, Frankie V, and our best friend, Gianna. Justin Bieber, still rumors saying he might be performing halftime in the Super Bowl. As we know, you'll know, but Speed Demon right there. Number 5, Dominic Fike, now one of our favorites, baby.

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0: 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Even when you're inside, we got the playlist for you. Just toss us on.

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1: A lot of people have been ego scrolling.
0: 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That's my thought. But have you been ego scrolling? We'll explain more next.

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1: Joined by Maria as we spread these positive vibes. What's that one thing making you smile?
2: We're babysitting my sister's dog for the weekend. So I'm just like, oh, a little thing to cuddle with. I'm so excited.
0: See, at first I got confused. You said babysitting, and then you said dog, yes. Not human. Oh, yeah. That makes more sense.
1: As a dog owner, I understand why you did that. I do not have any kids yet, and we refer to my little baby Luna as our baby.
3: He's
1: you know,
3: it's
1: baby. Baby, yeah.
0: Hey, well, never.

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2: It's Kiana in for Angelina. So much new music on the way for us to hear. Requests for Karol G and Bruno Mars will play that. Temper City. We're kicking off with Ariana Grande celebrating 2 months of her album Petal. This is the title track on the new hit list.

Kiss 102.3. It's Kiana in for Angelina on the new hit list. Yo, I was today years old when I found out that Tame Impala's real name is Kevin. I'm going to need him to do a Kevin tour. Maybe he can bring out Kevin Jonas. Oh, now I'm just throwing out ideas here. This is Loser.

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1: This is Kiss 102.3. The Joe Bros making the new hit list. Thanks for letting us know using that talkback on our free iHeart app that you're trying to hear them. And also a lot of requests up there for Alex Warren. 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
1: Kiss 102.3, all the hits. Mother has officially dropped the music video for Patient Zero. Of course, I'm talking about Taylor Swift. It's Kiana in for Angelina on the new hit list. Now I get to analyze it for all of the Easter eggs.
0: It's

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0: fabulous.
1: 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You know, people always say adulting is hard, you know, like paying bills and stuff. 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We're going to get into that next. 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
1: All right, what have you left behind in an Uber? This list is great. Okay, so Uber has released their Lost and Found Index, all right? And so far for the past year, this is some of the more noteworthy stuff that people have left in the back of an Uber or whatever. Someone left dentures, breast milk, which, by the way, where are you going without your teeth? But anyways, breast milk, 420 stuff, donuts, which is probably the same guy as the guy who left the 420 stuff, pelvis implant. I don't even know what that is. And a kitchen faucet. And that's just here in the air.

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1: McDonald's is giving free meals to people who share a story about their first job. They've launched the First Job Confessional, a traveling campaign that turns ordering kiosks into reality TV-style recording booths in exchange for confessing the skills learned during their first shifts. Participants receive a $15 gift card, blah, blah, blah, blah. Right now, it's only available in Texas, Pittsburgh, and Chicago. My first job was a paper route. That's right. For the kids listening, we used to have these things called newspapers, and everybody would read them every day to let you know what's going on. Kind of like your news feed now. And then there was an actual job. Like, I would put on rollerblades. Rollerblades are like boots, but with little rollers on them so you could go faster. That was cool. And you'd go outside. I know none of the kids today go outside, but it's the place that's outside, okay, so with trees and grass and sidewalks, and I would rollerblade and I would throw newspapers on people's porch, and then I would come back and circle back and get that tip money. 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
1: Let's get out of here. Kyle MacLachlan here to kick off the weekend tomorrow. Danielle, what are we watching?
2: The Browns and the Steelers for some Thursday night football.
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2: Let's go. 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Each day we go from 5 to 1. Your faves stacked in here, all compounded. 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Teddy Swims here. Number 5. Mr. Know-It-All. Who has got number 1 today?
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1: Yo, I cannot believe that it's Thursday already. I feel like this week is flying by. Not that I'm like complaining or anything like that. I'm just saying, just an observation. What's popping on a Thursday afternoon? My name is EJ Steph.

102.3. What up? 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
1: Yo, is it ever okay to tell a coworker that they don't smell too fresh? 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
1: 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Zara Larsson was amazing. Snoop Dogg, my girl Sierra. It was such a good time, y'all. 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
1: Yo, what up? My name is EJ. 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I feel like easier said than done. A lot of people will say that they will tell a coworker that they smell, but no one will do it. 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
1: Yo, what up? It is EJ. Did you hear about these Texas parents who apparently are suing a nursery over a child fight club? Apparently, they're suing for more than $1 million after surveillance videos showed allegedly staff encouraging a fight between their 4-year-old son. This is so wild.

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1: Yo, what's poppin'? My name is EJ. Trying to figure out, listen, if it's ever okay to tell a coworker that they smell. And I feel like a lot of people say that they will tell them, but in reality, ain't nobody saying anything. Let's talk about it next, y'all.

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1: Yo, anybody else low key be out of work thinking about one thing and one thing only? 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
1: Yo, anybody else low-key be at work getting your bestie to do every little task with you? 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
1: Yeah, listen, if you are a Game of Thrones fan, did you see how the first Game of Thrones movie is headed to theaters in 2029? 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
0: 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Definitely our crazy story of the day. 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